0: That's the kind of song you'll hear on Sunday Morning Rewind.
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5: Clearing today to a mostly sunny sky this afternoon and a high of 19. Overnight tonight, a clear sky dropping to a low of about 6. Ending the week tomorrow with a mix of sun and cloud. Chance of showers, high 21. Nice and sunny all day Saturday and a high of 18.

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1: So today, I'm going to try to be nice. Yeah, I can hear you giggling. Hey, it might happen. Carrie Underwood's a good girl, I hear. Country 105. Morning.

There goes Dean Brody. How about lazy jobs that pay crazy money? That's next. Mix and a cloud this morning. Breezy. Highs of 18 this afternoon. Down to 7 tonight. Sunny and 21 tomorrow. Right now we're sitting at 10. Don't run.

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1: Good morning, I'm RJ Broadhead. Here's what's happening. A 56-year-old woman from Beaton was driving a school bus with children on board and was going 100 kilometers per hour in a 50 zone on County Road 17 at Prince of Wales Road in Mulmer on Tuesday just before 4 p.m. No injuries were reported. The driver has been charged with speeding, failing to surrender her license, and stunt driving. Headwaters Healthcare Center at Orangeville, along with hospitals in Barrie, Collingwood, and Midland, were put under a code gray alert yesterday afternoon. It

Morgan Wallen. You know, my kids sometimes ask me, what was it like growing up in the 70s and 80s and 90s? So I said, well, sit outside. I'll turn off the internet. Then you can enjoy the authentic experience. Here comes Dean Brody. Yeah, we played in dirt too. Country 105.

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0: Today's Best Country, Country 105. Matt with you here. This sounds like a fun experience, going on a tiki tour in the Halifax Harbor. There's a tiki boat that you can rent in the Halifax Harbor to have things like your bachelor party. There's a bar and everything right on the boat. And one of these was out on the harbor the other day, and there was some jet skiers who had flipped over. They were struggling in the water, and they saved the two men from the cold Halifax Harbor waters, brought them on board, and they had to take their clothes off, get dry, put some blankets on. And you know, there was one guy in this bachelor party who was totally drunk and saying, "Hey, yeah, the strippers have arrived." It's like, no, no, we're rescuing these guys and saving their lives. "Yeah, the strippers are here." No.
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